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2: What's up, Trav?
3: Trav.
2: You know what I wanted to ask you, Trav? Did you see that conversation Billy Porter was having about how he had to hire a professional to teach him how to bottom?
4: I said to myself, there's somebody out there who let Billy him?
2: What does that mean? I don't know. I mean, what is that? Well, I mean, I know what topic
5: he knows
2: means,
5: what it means.
2: But what
5: you
2: do you mean somebody
5: means.
2: Let Billy him? Like, what does that mean?
4: I just couldn't believe that somebody let Billy Porter climb their back.
2: Damn.
3: Wow. Climb
2: that
3: back.
2: That's not what I wanted to know, but I didn't know you had to hire somebody to teach you how to bottom. I thought, you know what I mean?
4: I wouldn't know about that because I'm a top.
2: Teach me out of bottom.
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Mistakenly, nobody been in a bag, but how many bodies done been in her bag?

No yoga mat, check. Should I dare not get no strings attached? Check. Should I ran down on you, no questions asked? Check. They check. They check. They check.

It's dead. I'm addicted to you. You're restricted to me. That's what this did to you. See, you're a killer to me, and I'm a victim to you. See, you got feelings for me, but I got symptoms for you, an addict.

you could put me any place on the map, cause I'm him. Never chase bread, chase the vision. Make your word when you see it, be the business. No cap, God am a witness. Success feel better, independent. 9-11 at the Valley Adelaide. Big Master P vibe, no limit. Ballin' hard on another hemisphere. Somebody tell them people Mr. Hemisphere.

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0: Metro, it's time to get our first look at traffic. It's Jack Daniels Tap In inside the Tub Factory. So that way you'll know where to go on this hot Thursday. All right, Jack, how are we moving in these metro streets?
1: Collision lane makes Ferry at Chapin Road and Fort Jackson at 601. 26 west at 20, 26 east at Highway 1. 77 north of Killian and I-20 west at Main Street. 7300 Two Notch Road and a wreck tying things up out on Main Street at Prescott and Low Richland Boulevard at Garner's Ferry Road. 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Baker's, Jack Daniels, Hop 139-939.
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1: 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Pull up to the Fort Jackson Independence Day celebration Saturday, July 4th. 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We see you at the Fort. It's hot, baby.
2: 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What makes sense? 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Your credit score 490. There's a reason.

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Baby girl sent the pizza to my BlackBerry. 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We can go and kick it, babe. Later.

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This ain't Gucci, this is Prada, darling. 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

0: The Fort Jackson Independence Day celebration Saturday, July 4th. Gates open at 4 p.m. and it's absolutely free and open to the public. Enjoy food trucks, amusement rides, live music, and a huge fireworks show. We see you at the fort. It's hot, baby.
1: This is when I need you to think. 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

0: calculator, I'm a motherfucker. 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